so tacky. I think that's why I love you so much. I just had to call you first on my new phone. I love you. Y'all have a blast. Bye.

He is telling you the truth. Our relationship has only ever been about sex. I can promise you that this is not an emotional connection. We don't speak outside of the time we spend together, and whenever he talks about you, it's with the utmost respect. You tell me.

0: about dishonesty. Lies are not something that I want to get caught up in. You can reach out to me anytime, by the way, if you need any more details or you just need to vent or anything. Love and light, Madeline.
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0: And the rhythm and the love.
1: This is the place.
0: And the rhythm and the love.
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0: What do you think it is?
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See you at the bar, you was hardly talking. That's when I knew that your heart was scarring. Friends to lovers need a part to star in. Like, wait, babe, let me ask your pardon.

0: is.
1: No, I'm not that kind of rapper.
0: Some days I feel like I'm a channel to bring strength to my people, but I got an inner fight about it. Feeling special is illegal. How come I play the leader part when I'm nothing more than equal? A lack of strength so many times. 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
1: Catarina, Tiago e Teresa.
2: 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You've got a perfect woman. She treats you right, keeps you satisfied. It's Autumn.

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The constant struggles ensures my insanity. Passing the evenings ensures the struggle for my family. We're hungry, beware of our appetite. Distant drums ringing news of a kill tonight. The kill which I share with my passengers. We take our fill, take our fill, take our fill. I stand firm for our soil. Liquor I come for, so they juice me, seduce me. Dress me up in stitsy. Confused by different memories, details of Asian remedies, conversations. I want to become a venom, it's my brain thinks bomb-like. So I listen, he's a conkite. As I grow, and as I grow collective. Before the move, sit on the perspective. Mr. Quay lay in the crevice and watches from the precipice. 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
1: Is everybody in the world gonna die before someone finds the answer?
2: It's confident your suspicions are wrong, Sergeant. We don't commit murder up here.
3: And everyone deserves the fate that's coming to them. Panic, death, things worse than death.
4: You want to psychoanalyze me? 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
4: And I see Mount Song shot when lives are lost. 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
1: What's up, everybody? It's Sonny from the band POD, and I can't wait to see your beautiful faces June 21st. Rock and Rio, Lisboa. Let's go, let's rock and roll, let's have some fun. I'll see you there.
2: Rádio

What's up, family? It's Sonny from the band POD, and I'm with my brother Antonio Freitas. Keep on rocking. Listen, I love this guy. Thank you for tuning in.

What's up, everybody? It's Sunny from the band POD, and I can't wait to see your beautiful faces June 21st. Rock and Rio, Lisboa. Let's go. Let's rock and roll. Let's have some fun. I'll see you there.